0: Tausende.
1: Ah, dirty.
2: Filthy.
0: Yeah.
1: Too dirty to clean my act up. If you ain't dirty, you ain't here.

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1: Oh, it's beautiful. But wait a minute, isn't this...
0: Shh. Yeah, yes it is.
1: But I thought the old lady dropped it into the ocean in the air.
0: Well, baby, I went down and got it for you.

Just something about you. Way I'm looking at you, whatever. Keep looking at me. Getting scared now, right? Don't feel me, baby. It's just Justin.

It doesn't matter if you love him or capital H-I-M. Just put your paws up.